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0: 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The idea no can, the idea ni share, the idea and sasum, the idea come at us. Catch you in your own concoom. Catch you in your own concoom. And yet, Tranton at Water Chema, and say, Shemoje di Bigumo, Takra with Jim, catch you in your own coffo. And me, Messi, see a person, Kumina, catch you in your own concoom. Me, all hero, catch you in your own concoom. Yeah, politician, or catch you in your own concoom. 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
0: 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And my friend taught a few went to me in Casa. 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After young far print from Radia Nim from day 1 to 9 months. 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
2: The TUC has taken note of the recommendation to extend the presidential term from 4 to 5 years and the government's acceptance of that recommendation. Draw attention to the fact that in the event of misgovernance, a 5-year tenure also means citizens will have to endure the consequences for a longer period than under the current dispensation. This recommendation is therefore tied to other recommendations that are intended to strengthen and improve governance. One cannot therefore merely agree to tenure extension and leave everything else the same. The TUC has taken
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3: 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money wa of once a copy MA primary and you can't hear any first. You're called district, you're municipal, you're second to Minina, you did first. And until now, the additives require.

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2: 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But if you're there, I assembly by an idiot. After I will follow the younger idiot, you say, Yes, I'm going to be in school for. Now, at the beginning, I got to know, Yan Shamomo. The Shamomo, I think I'll buy it again. I
1: will be a smudgeon.
2: So, go be a smudgeon and go be a good school. By Jamomo, it is the lie of Boha. If I bear 10,000, who go play any play out of Mokrano, then do bear 3,000 and answer 4,000. And yes, I will follow a madaruma. And as I'm school via bar, I will follow my young school now, Ambavano. Mamma, you say, Aqualan is in Palm and Pine. And that's Pano. You have to say, I pray, I wanted the man to be here. I am a hiding to Alfonso. I am a man who called Qualanation, Qualanosana, Omusia, Dennis, I took talk to the Yamano, Yanano, Omuso, Funa, Omusia, Neda, Tomada, come on,
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3: 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Ya kupo ya adum. In the school, and be a dear cognato, or being so baby Monday. A moment school, and no more may or my dimension. Now, the echoes were Katie Ino, a assistant. A ma a binum, a fabric of a yaday, a re and coco. A bra, answer, a coco do answer, and a comono, and was Adan on answer, yes, and they bring a near bringer, Pia President Kumako County, when they need to share the coco and our question. And when I call so, I will be here. It's a mess, the important for you more money and coho. No more is that now. Said the young man said it is on my penty. 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
4: Today we gather to fulfill an important constitutional responsibility with the swearing in of three distinguished legal professionals as justices of the Supreme Court of Ghana. Justice Sophia Rosetta Odokuma Benasco Esa, Justice Edward Amwakon Asante, and Mr. Anthony Forsen Jr., widely known to all of us as Tony Forsen. I congratulate congratulate each of you on receiving Parliament's approval and on assuming one of the highest and most demanding offices in our constitutional democracy. The Supreme Court occupies a unique and indispensable place in governing our republic. As the final judicial authority, its decisions give meaning to our constitution, settles questions of profound national importance, and shape the evolution of our laws. The authority of the court does not rest on force or political power. It rests on the confidence and trust of the people. Confidence and trust that every matter brought before it will be determined independently, impartially, and strictly according to the law. Those appointed to the Supreme Court must therefore possess more than just legal knowledge. They must demonstrate sound judgment, personal integrity, intellectual courage, patience, and a deep commitment to justice. They must be prepared to protect constitutional rights, preserve the separation of powers, and ensure that no individual or institution is placed above the law.
1: Oman Panin John Mahama Esa Twasua Ochese Sisei Wanum Adin Si Akantam Se Wademra Ebe Yajuma Ubidio Nipeny Neni Wanum Hese Wan Sina Odin On Totonasi Na Odebe Yajuma Sedi Se Na Efata Wanum Eyen Krofobia Onma Bene Ewa Mremu Pa Ofa Ubia Nene Juma Waye Chemu Suma Wasum Ene Ba Onum Eba Supreme Court Ne Mwa Edebe Bua Ama Atemu Ojume Kunu Avanantima Pefra.
4: The oath you have taken today is consequential, not ceremonial. It is a solemn covenant with the people of Ghana. It requires you to administer justice without fear or favor, affection or ill will, and to defend the Constitution of Ghana at all times. For Justice Sophia Rosetta Odokunwa Benasco Esa, I say all things work together for good for those who love God. Justice Odokunwa Benasco Esa brings extensive judicial experience and a well-grounded understanding of the practical administration of justice to the Supreme Court. Her service on the Court of Appeal has allowed her to address complex questions of law, review the work of lower courts, and contribute to the development of our jurisprudence. That experience you bring will be invaluable to the Supreme Court. With Justice Edward Amakwa Asante, he also brings considerable judicial and regional experience to the court. As a Justice of the Court of Appeal and a former President of the ECOWAS Court of Justice, he has served within both our national judicial system and an important regional judicial institution. Justice Asante, this combination of national and regional experience provides a valuable perspective for our Supreme Court. Mr. Anthony Fawson Jr. joins the Supreme Court from private legal practice. His experience as a practitioner and former president of the Ghana Bar Association adds another important dimension to the court's composition.
1: Any United Man Penin, His Excellency John Dramani Mahama Abe Biu, and our church, Muni Pami and Saint, one of them down, Madame Songjum, and Demo, and more bit from their bregan at Timu Gunakuna.
0: A man, you were a quokasia, or Mosham, or mine on you, Macuina, Jumadie, elsewhere, your mine obeying free moon, Nanum, and I a flower on State Interest and Governance Authority, Zika. 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Mpempi Yana Yetisem, or my new Mekono, or my Juma, Ama, or my son Swaboka. 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
4: Between the men and women gathered in this hall sits an enormous share of what Ghana owns,
5: the ports through which our goods pass, the power that lights our homes and the factories, the water that flows to our communities, the pensions into which our workers contribute, the lands, the buildings, the equipment, and shares held by the Republic. These assets do not belong to any government, a board, or a chief executive. They belong to the people of Ghana, and you and I hold them only in trust for the people. That is the central proposition of this conference. Public ownership must produce public value. Every institution represented here must demonstrate with credible evidence the value that it has created for the Ghanaian people. When I met chief executives in March 2025, I made it clear that we were resetting the relationship between government and its enterprises. I said that persistent losses could no longer be quietly absorbed into the national budget, and that SIGA must become an effective ownership and performance institution, and that leadership positions should be tied to measurable value and profits.
0: Ghana man penny John Dramani Mahama ebun kunta bi sem ziga omuamane bom afem pimienu ne aduonu nan eno de di sem oman no nyumakuom mfaso a omanya ana sika omanya ede ama oman no eye 137.71 billion 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
5: The state ownership report before us today therefore carries particular significance. It enables us to assess the progress we have made, to identify our ongoing weaknesses and agree on the actions that are required to improve the entire portfolio. The report records an important turnaround in the aggregate performance of state-owned enterprises. Their combined revenue increased from 137.71 billion in 2024 to 176.43 billion in 2025, representing a growth of about 28.12%. State-owned enterprises moved from an aggregate net loss of 2.26 billion in 2024 to a net profit of 19.8 billion in 2025. And as was explained by the presentation, the entire improvement in the business environment also assisted this process. And so it did not affect only state-owned enterprises. Even private enterprises have all benefited from it in the foreign exchange and the business operating environment. It also says that return on assets improved from 1.3% to 6.31%. While return on equity rose from negative 1.6 to 15.7%. These are all encouraging figures, but they must be understood in context.
0: Ghana Mampani, John Dramani Mahama, Nene Namwati.
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3: 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You know, been proud, and I said, you've been so any at the ferry, Opimso. 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

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Ene ya free game ni ya Manchester United amoni FC Sabah ene bo. Ewa de Old Trafford. Anyway, ebi bo wo Old Trafford ache. And the Manchester United fans from over to new way our Old Trafford. Midin and a bismajan finyameche. 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Na last season mwa qualify for Champions League jai. Eni jie. Aso maji league. As a Champions League na yoko bono, automatically maji. Before the game, maji ni take and sana game na shasye. 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I'm so sales rule. Rahim ewa ha enche mwa batine nkai. Say, oh, floor the commentary, no, and so, at GMIA.

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0: nananom se se we de muda ho
1: so omo se na de no mo se se we are winning Bismarck, me and Matias is here, you know, today I'm really, really excited. I'm really, really happy. Say, for the last time since the date 12 December 2023, Manchester United hosted Bayern Munich at this particular venue, which is Old Trafford, no? A fee and a Champions League football as a returning BM. So you could see the excitement any other Manchester United fans are more Old Trafford, especially the Stratford end. You could see say, and then there is excitement, there is joy at Old Trafford. It's the akade say yeah the sabah for no echibeka from when you say omu coach, you know, or yeah the first coach I think from Cyprus what's me at the through the FE when you're a license or acquiring a coaching license through the
0: England
1: FE. Yeah, so
0: yeah, Juma prepare by floss or pub near the Adena.
1: And I remember switching to coach now. In the first Champions League game, or more, an English soil.
0: Old Trafford,
1: So, Bismarck, yeah, Canada, you can see there, and game no there is going to be a fascinating game. And when you say, teams now, the UCL this season from the English Premier League, it looks like we'll be winning the game. Obekaya last season omode six clubs nebaye eventually after the knockout phase and I say league phase no omutimi nya five a omutimi migrate from that stage to the knockout stage so you could see the English clubs there but this time round opening games no be any na there right aka Manchester United and said they work no sabah there size you could manage your way out especially say English clubs ni nya opening wins in the UCL this season now also joining omo na Saban your opponent you should have your way out so they be joining other English clubs so it's me and your wins this season
0: Martin Timo my school
1: oh in the first half we are going to win by 2-0 in the first half
0: and I give me
1: second half Mesaba so don't worry you trying to
0: Rafael Kofiata crown ebu ofuse dia jayo okay it's now Rafael it's in Canada and call him on our thing Mrante Jemudama Fenonomi no mudin on fa ento yenim na first half of the commentary no ento so for messages no Fabra 0506258944 Rahim
2: Bismarck.
0: I'm from the same.
2: I'm a dummy. Be able to
0: call. I'm renting a German Ediama for the Munafe for first half of twice for my.
2: Bro, this Mac Mami and was an iron sans movie via Kwaban for BPMO. Our Pimsu 104.7 and Chakra. Now give me a chassis with the Theater of Dreams. Old Trafford at a rough. Ekada for the first time since December 2023. Champions League football is back. Our Old Trafford at Encher and a Refia of Free France Opinion Vance Willie Dilacho. Abona Bebo. I'm a giver and so Enya Shasiana. Two teams in the lineup. Sana Mami and Fontuja. Oko Manchester United, our goalkeeper and Yeventa Seni Lament, Sonom Eda Postinema, Abrant Eventa Nusair Mazrawi, Ebo Kemrubi, Patrick Degu, Lenny Yoro, and Alessandro Martinez Licha, Oba and Fufia 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and Estati Gabriel United. Now, on the part of Sabah FK from Azerbaijan, I want a club no free. Now, I'm also line up on the center at your goalkeeper. Even says Stas Pokatilov, and all that post in Manoa, and a air captain team, Akin Zedatka, and they gave me the Timothy Pushas, Aiden McCarthy, Rahman Dasdamirov, or more any bridge, you know, Oba and Fimfia, Croatian International, Ivan Lepinjika, Elho, Umarali, and then Rene Rako Malev, and also Ebe Gemini, and a Veljko Simic, Omatakana, Unya Kahim, Paris, Christian Mwachuku, and a Nigerian, and a brand event said Joy Lane Mikkel, Samo, and a static game, and so Ediama Bobokoa, if I'm a Sabah FK, Yan Trasso, now Bonikita Sabah, Omo Combine Kama, Bonababa, the left back, a branch here, your friend, and the teammate push us, and so the Bono, Aqua Trash, and the three year tour, and the team Manchester United manager, a branch here, your friend, Michael Carrick, Nenia Brewer Bentrop, last season, before United team, now almost struggle, never, or manager, and your move here, you, I'm a enormous one at Champions League football, almost. 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And I'm a border car. You've almost said Sabah FK. You have a similar year with 2 minutes of action. Obian to mention the Sabah coach opinion. Your friend, Valdas Dambrukas. And I said Dambroskas now. Yes, on our bench. Oh, to my entrance now. Sabah for now for 130 shirt. Ivan Lepinjika. What about my brand event? Christian Wachuku. No one Wachuku to me on for one anchor. I'm a Manchester United. I'm a tidy up situation now. Now could be made. The one of Brian and Bumo, the French born Cameroonian. So the one of my brand events are Mainu. Mainu the one I come and then Tiali Mens on show you don't go to the one I'm the goalkeeper Seni Lamens, the Belgian with trouble the tint. Everyone at your machine striker Benjamin Sesko went to me for ball with Bruno Fernandez or Sanso the one of my Sesko and another Bonache now Bonabia brand events Umarali Rakmonalev or no over to the one I corner where you want to go to the Amanero boy I fence 18 Makati where Bobona to watch it. I'm a Bona contraction attacking through Manchester United that way defending through. Defending to a brand event Akin Zedatka what tomorrow Nemo moment to former United and Miyomache Nemo Masanswa dispossessing Manchester United now Bonababi the brand event Kahim Paris or the Bonababi the one of 18 Makati to the goalkeeper player into trouble Nemo Goji Revens Stas Prokatilov where Bomadi Abobone Fetro Ama eventually the defender Revens 18 Makati the South African one of Bobona to watch and I'm a Bona contraction that was a huge press from United team and it's about funny I saw more brother the future and I'm United press now now Washington I'm born out to watch the body attacking through Nusair Mazrawi one never to I'm United now I'm about to come back cinema will be in one my brand event 18 my cat where you born up here born Anthony and Kobe Dia born up here branch 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
1: 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That's how it is.
2: Rafa Kofi Atakwana Otene Nkana Saba Fobo Konani United Aklena Bonabe Counter Break Dama United Nusair Mazrawi What a pass now to one to the right hand side Now Brian Mbibo On the bone Eko Across 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they wanna to Benkuma Faso, now Patrick Doku, or they wanna bet to Licha, Lisandro Martinez, Wajaburu Mama Unity Elements, the Belgian, on so you wanna coach Bana Kama Lenny Yoru, former player, Edema Leo Metropo, and there or Bodima United with Jomo, Edema Lisandro Martinez now, Licha Kitabano Pia Manchester United, Amoya brought up Nenka Kraka looking for penetration, almost Sansu Bana Beto Unity Elements, Wajaburu Mama Kobe Mainu the Bonama Lenny. Yabo Simana Son 7 minutes of action. Obi on to me should be Manchester United in Shebi. Saba FK from Azerbaijan. Amunso in Shebi way UEFA Champions League. First round of matches 2026-27. And a live commentary. Esumo Kama on your biggest platform of Pims War 104.7 FM Abdurai Medicine. Smooth builder Masrabi. What about us a chance for United Nasurabi? Goalkeeper Vincent Stas Pokatilov. What deny a branch of Vincent Matthias Cunha? Cunha boss shot to the Kopodu after smooth build. Up name go you have answer Pokatilov and Sabonepa Wamanaji Ayibona Piama Bona Kwako Trashano and your corner kicker Manchester United the Red Devils the three-time European champions now a mobile also area Saba FK the last time a United edge Champions League now and way back 2008 and Moscow now many Chelsea boy after extra time there 1-1 and I'm a penalty shootout echo we need no and the last time a Manchester United Champions League now I'm also a GB and then the first time I'm moving so since December 2023 Bonnie Akona now Brian and Bumo with Chabona Simo Lisandro Dinitiabo Bodimo now should have been survived to plan event and they were and they Lance Mikas Wakle Bona and say United Omo Pepe Lisandro Martinez attached one man left back up front here event Patrick Dogu A Dogu Alisubo Kahim Paris only Kitabono Betumakwana Dogu Asanswaje were making a mention of and they mistake now Bona Bede the captain Bruno that's a clever ball now so a branch event Akim Zedatka one man acquired where he bought up you now Bona Kodia Prantia event Ivan Lepinjika what about Bona Kahim Paris where we need Edama Saba FK Obi on Tune Shebi Manchester United in Shebi Saba FK Omunso on Tune Shebi live commentary on your biggest platform of Prince War 104.7 Yentu Asuna Matubano Quick Nasurabe Bona ya Prea Pede United Avini Tre Omutu De Cha Saba Matubano Quick Bona Bede Unity Elements Warani Into Space Kama Wani Bona Bede Chitu Kobe Mainu Onu Sori Lizidi Ama Mazrawi On the move up a short about Mazrawi Yavire Mo Nasurabe Ya blocking a shot no Bona NCS Still United in possession Kobe Mainu Control Tempo no Wani Bona Kwako To the right hand side now Brian Mbumo Can he go around this marker Mbumo the pass Nash him That's clever A chance to my United should be a branch of Vincent Nusair Mazrawi were Bobo and Atuachene Wabobona Fanchama and Ebona Akwako Trashano, a Goki Kasaba FK, the Azerbaijani champions, amongst everybody at Manchester United. And Yasan Ketoka, Yabo Simon, do 10 minutes of action here at the Theatre of Dreams, Old Trafford. Your venue and center of attraction on the table to Gaboni, a goal kick. Goalkeeper Vences Stas Prokatilov, Olujinabo, the 2-1 captain Timur and Nanajo, Stas Prokatilov, Bako Mirumiensa, with Chabon was him say 10-10-10. Edibon Achemi Treko, him say Panyama Pimbora Pio, now Banabi Benjamin Chesko, or Edibon Achem, now Brian Mbube, Wafabara Mbube, which were beaten in Makana. That's a great defensive work from South African defender Brantia. You went to 18 Makati. Wadawa Klebona Mabona Koko Trashano. A attacking through Manchester United. Omo Ebo Eriotia and Eno Sabah FK. It was a tussle between two Africans. Brian Mbumo from Cameroon and 18 Makati from South Africa. Nemo Eriotia and South Africa. Nino Manager Klebona. Ama Eno Bona Baba Trashano. A corner kick Rata. Mibinkaka Chau say a train. Fachame. A corner moon. Manchester United. Ebody Etia Sabah. Ombe to me that took the Kaniana, a move to me that breaking the deadlock of the game and our live commentary on a Pimsua 104.7. Now Mbumo Jira Konanichi with Chabon Wasimo. Now, so that we don't tell him born and say, yo, that's ready. Another corner kick for Manchester United. Another corner kick for Manchester United and Yasin Ketokra. And no two teams will be in Yabre, Obi Achirane Bobre, Obi in Yabre to me this time, Matheus Cunha, Ole Jinobonichi. Matheus Cunha, the Brazilian former player, the man Wolverhampton Wanderers, original ability, a deep delivery into the box. Nelson Sabah Fana Pembora properly cleared. Refia Sports infringement. Was it any Manchester United Fana Kupusha Branchia? You went to AD McCarthy, you know, to box in Mintina. Bonnie Fowl, one more frontier, Manchester United. And then Sabah FK, Omanya Fowl, Mupusima, goalkeeper Francis Stas Prokatilov, with Chabon on to the right hand side, lovely. Now, Mane de Boneba, Kahim Paris, the Jamaican, or the Bonato to Azabranja Venture, Akim Zedatka, up across IS Zedatka, OBN was surrounded by two players, Romani Jacciana and Sudebe, United Fana Manukwa, Lisandro Martinez Licha, the Argentine center back, formerly of IS Amsterdam, Waklebona Vini Goki Kedama United. Bono any abrandavant Akim Zedatka or Trice or Putin Licha and Licha Manakwankra or Clebono Shino as smart as he could be no or Clebono Emma Bonoko Capriano and San Enoso Equaco Trashano and if our message in a bra United fans and Nana Cho Mumorita Jumed Mumayan Timon Gaudi baby a Ute for prediction game of 118 Kunim and a wine out Pesau Chiano for message in a bra Hansuda Eka Nipakrono or better numbers and on 0596-259444 0596-259444 and answer 0560-18-0880 0560-18-0880 Fabra Nayan King Kane Kama Bigo Kula Amunso Ekta Etine the commentary now Bromo Emre Pomino Wunso Obetu Amunsembe Brinaniyama Enso Aye Kama Kama Anane from Kunsu Kocho Krim Edin the message Nabo say Rahim Rahim Rahim your commentary is sweeter than marriage and relationship. And a message Anane from Kunsu Kocho Krim and also Edi Abanane Yetiao yes Yetiao Ne Bo Abaso said Danny Danny Nara and the only ya Umurita Jumedi in your commentaries you show me at Bo Abaso Padebia because Umurita Nisei Ananiyama and Yekama Yabesimani Junior sub 30 minutes say United in Shebi Saban Shebi a chance at United a branch and a wimbo be at Sashe say United Kitabona Modi Bonapie Naso Kaim Paris Wababe Ibonapie Wadibona Shemna Brandavas Ivan Lepinjika Ya cannot work rough in your interest. Was a Bema Sore Sore and Trust when your money diagro. Born away Brian and Bimo to the captain Bruno Fernandez with Jamudama Yuri Tielemans onto the left hand side of attack. Now Patrick Dogwa cross the ball. Oh, that's so. Brian and Bimo lovely control on their chest. Or the ball appear free boxing ball. Now appear Amal Nusair Mazrawi back to Brian and Bimo. Over to me, I'm going to jump on him. Edibana Kobe Mainu. Now Mainu Sansu the ball and Bimo. And Bimo the pass national to Lisandro Martinez Licha. Licha probably the pass national. That's clever to Patrick Dogu. We're going to up across Aina Sudabu. Rafia and the offense of Willie Dilacho from France. We're saying Bonabu Dogu Santino. A foul and a Sabah FK. Among Boroma Fomua and Frontier Manchester United. Raf, almost 15 minutes into the game. We're impressed with how Sabah. I'm already Manchester United so far. Nwana.
1: Rahim, yes, they've really impressed and they've really shown signs of coming to perform, especially time and profile road are when they go through this stage. Raheem, when himself this particular season in the UCL, clubs are my debutants. I have four. Say in the city, Komo from Italy, Sabah from Azerbaijan, Vikin from Norway, Lask from Australia. Kainashan is to say Komo Airbone, Sansuna Sabah Airbone, Vikin Elusu. Viking Elusu. So I think say Sabah, you'd want to prove a point, say you wouldn't follow suit as Viking lost to Strasbourg yesterday. So I think say that is how they are supposed to approach the game. But on the flip side, when you say the Manchester United outfitting, so said the MD can you know, for the last time since 2023, when you say we almost 300th game in the UCL, most by any English club. Say English club be elbow Champions League, you know. Say Obono Makumako 300 times. A Man U kwana yes sir. So and then we a Man U fan, we a Man U player. You need not to disappoint than to win. Especially Wabra, Wetimi Ama Sabah, Etimino Astani toe to toe in the first 15 minutes. So I think say I was at Manchester United, Etimima on one. So and Manchester United is our another history to defend. Wouldn't we say there is no English outfit I will lose you to a club from Azerbaijan, that especially when I'm on a Karabakh and Ebo. Most of the times I am a Karabakh and Ebo by this time around Sababa. So this time around Manchester United, you need not to lose against an Azerbaijanian club. Said the Bayer will be good English football anymore. So we are Sabah, we are approaching game. No, said the Bayer who follow the suit of a fellow Vikinga on Usulusu. That's how the game is. But I think, said they've never disappointed. Looking at our Omusi control game, especially from the midfield, Osha could be many more, could be many any unit elements. They are not having their best moment. Anytime on Bayer Bob Libya, you see, said they've been surrounded by so many players. Omusi had the luxury in making decisions. It's why Mazurai and most of the time or safety ever midfield no be boa say the bear and you might be up this month.
2: 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Where the first run of games of the 2026-27 UEFA Champions League in Yeshemobo Sadani Denina top liners, top games now. Yeah, the commentary Ebe Bremo Nano Brada Tuesday, you have Real Madrid Inter Milan, Enra, you Liverpool Atletico Madrid, Enne, Yasan Swaba, you Manchester United, Sabah FK, Ediamamunya Bebia, at your 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the Ababa Sumananyama, Ayakama, Rafael Kufiatakura, our Onona Otin in Kasi, Abakoswa Tenka, as the commentary surges on Bismarck Jemfi Yamete on also our Nicolas Amankwa and a new head of sports Zuba Yeninani Akabume the commentary now and so Bremwa Enyas and Keto